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0: up, step right on. Step right up, step right on. 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

0: Dar 106.3, it is Workdays with Danny, and this is where I hand the reins over, yeehaw, to Jade in the afternoons. Welcome, Jade.
1: Yeehaw.
0: I'm set the reins because I'm very excited about Townsville Show. Starts tomorrow. I mean, there's going to be plenty of horses around.
1: Oh, there would be.
0: Did you get my rain joke? No.
1: No.
0: I said you should enter the Townsville Show. And you went, what, in Miss Show? Townsville? Miss Townsville. Well, yes, you could definitely do that if you wanted to. Oh. I was looking at the program. I think that's on like Saturday, Sunday, Monday at 6 p.m.
1: Right.
0: Okay. But I was thinking more so in the cooking.
1: Okay, I was wondering where this is going. Yeah. There's a lot of animal competition. I'm thinking, where is she going with
0: this?
1: But the cooking. Okay, yeah. Fair call.
0: Yeah.
1: No, I'm a bit flat out this week, Dad.
0: You're too busy. I really want to enter the horse riding. I'm going to go see my friend Alicia. Hopefully she does all right and I can convince her to let me ride one of her horses next year. You've got more Townsville Show tickets up for grabs.
1: I certainly
2: step
1: do.
2: Right up.
1: Working for him.
0: Okay.
1: Very nice.
0: Beautiful. Lovely. All right. I'll let you get to it. You've got plenty to do. I'm out of here. I'm hosting trivia tonight at Tiny Mountain. I got away without a trivia question from you, Jade.
1: Oh, you have to. I don't even know what day it is.
0: The jackpot tonight is actually $1,500.
1: Whoa.
0: 6 o'clock it kicks off. So I'd love to see you guys at Tiny Mountain tonight. Adam and Donnie back tomorrow from 6. Have the best night ever. News is next.
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0: clouds with a top of 28, light fog around in the early hours of the morning. Same again Saturday, Sunday, partly cloudy throughout the mornings, both nice sunny days and tops of 28.
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1: Keith, we're thinking about having a Dagwood dog race. 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

0: Brand new music on Star 106.3. That's Stella Lefty Boston. It's Adam and Donnie. Good morning. At about 20 past 8 this morning, Michaela is going to be in the Star car with free stuff, including a family pass to the Townsville show. She's going to be at the showgrounds, and that is our last family pass.
1: Yes.
0: But right now, $1,000 on the line with the $1,000 minute.